Hey, y'all. Hey, listen, I've got a word for you coming up this hour. I've got family prayer, and I got the Vintage Vault for you. Plus, in 15 minutes, I got to tell y'all something. You ready? All right. Keep it right here on the Nightly Spirit.

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1: 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Let the devil know that you're encouraged. Let him know that you're encouraged. Let him know. 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I don't know about you tonight, but somebody may be crying, but I come to let you know that God can

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Say faithful. Faithful is our God. 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Faithful. 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Yes, he is. Come on, say faithful. Faithful. 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

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Let this one get all up in your spirit.

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2: 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Anybody remember these kind of songs? See, I got a few on this side that already picked it up.

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2: 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I declare that we're

It doesn't take much for me to lift my hands in praise, and it doesn't take much.